want to change the way you listen to the world and to your immediate environment. We want to change the way you listen to the world and to your immediate environment. We want to change the way you listen to the world and to your immediate environment. We want to change the way you listen to the world and to your immediate environment.

0: was running this morning, just thinking about seeing you today, the word fuck just comes up so much. Seriously, that's really true.
1: Is that in a anger?
0: Fuck!

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All the doctors in Wisconsin, he won't have to know. And if she keeps on ruling, and get what she don't want to.

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0: 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State your business or prepare to get winged.
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